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1: The only thing better than rock music is, of course, live rock music. April Rose, how many times have you seen Aerosmith live?
2: Probably three, and it's incredible how large he can open his mouth. Steven Tyler's mouth is like it takes up half of his face, which isn't normal.
1: Well, not a lot of people know this. His mother was actually a boa constrictor, and you know they can open their mouth so they can take in an animal like 10 times their girth.
2: Okay,
1: so yeah, pretty
2: sense.
1: Amazing.
2: It definitely makes sense now.
1: I mean, I don't know if I'm supposed to say that. I might be legally prohibited from letting people know, but yeah, that's just how that went. They are as bad a band as there ever was. Aerosmith, right here, live, Sweet Emotion.
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2: Steve Gorman Sports. I'm looking at the NFL schedule this weekend, and I'm thinking about the San Francisco 49ers, and I think about their quarterback, Brock Purdy. Now, I've been a fan. I'm impressed with him. But I have to admit, I've always come from the place of, I can't believe he's actually good, as opposed to, oh, no, he's an elite quarterback. Now, I'm not about to put Brock Purdy on a list with Patrick Mahomes or Josh Allen or Lamar Jackson or even Matt Stafford, who's, you know, pushing 40 at this point. But, I mean, the next line of quarterbacks, Joe Burrow, Justin Herbert, Dak Prescott, Drake May, Caleb Williams, Jared Goff, I think Brock Purdy's on that level. I think he's just fantastic. And you could say, well, he's in the right system with the right coach. Well, that's all we can judge him by. I mean, good for him. He plays great. I have real confidence when I watch Brock Purdy play. That's the thing that hit me. I've been watching the Niners this year, and I think every time he goes back, I'm expecting something good to happen. When he runs with the ball, I'm expecting something great to happen. I just think to myself, wait, it's time I stop thinking about him being the last guy taken in the draft and realize he's just a badass NFL quarterback. Nice job, Brock. 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
6: 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Steve Animal broadcasting live from Scareview Grave School tonight. It is the official opening night every weekend throughout the month of October. Scareview Grave School will be open right at 7:30. Is this first time for you guys here? Yeah?
7: Yeah.
6: Are you scared?
8: Yeah. Maybe.
6: Maybe? Yeah, there's still time. Don't you worry. Yes, there's time for you to be scared. They'll see you inside. You're welcome. Hey, $10 will get you in with a non-perishable food item. This place is going to be rocking tonight. Some of the rain just kind of scattered through, and it's going to be a fun night tonight. Come on out. We've got mountain merch and some other cool stuff for you to...
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0: Phil Collins in the air tonight from Face Value on Steve Gorman Rocks. I imagine Phil Collins crossed paths with Golden Earring at least once. I mean, Golden Earring was around for 60 years, huge in Europe. A couple of big hits here in the States, but always big in Europe. This is one of those big hits, Twilight Zone.
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Golden Earring, Twilight Zone. I mentioned they were around for 60 years. The band formed in 1961. That's before the Rolling Stones. That's before the Beatles were called the Beatles. They broke up in 2021. 60 years. Well done, gentlemen. AC/DC is well past the 50-year mark in 2026, and they're showing no signs of pulling the plug.

0: anytime soon. I mean, they were on the road this year, and I wouldn't be surprised to see them on the road next year. Why not? Why would you ever stop if you can still shake it all night long?
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0: Here's your host, Steve Gorman.
1: It's October 2nd. Let's look back at a few moments from musical history on this day, April.
2: I am ready to go, Steve. Let's do it.
1: On this day in 2017, we lost Tom Petty. Ooh. He was 66 years old. This was just days after performing a show at the Hollywood Bowl to finish a very successful tour. Tom Petty had a 40-year run
2: Wow.
1: from 1977 to 2017. And you know what? He never really went sideways, never got too weird.
2: That's true.
1: Always wrote great songs, great Right. albums, great tours. A huge loss for rock and roll music, easily on the Mount Everest of greatest American singer-songwriters. On this day in 1996, a Pearl Jam concert in Hartford, Connecticut ended when a massive riot broke out in the crowd.
2: What?
1: 30 people were arrested and almost 100 people were kicked out of the venue.
2: What?
1: Apparently, fans were upset because they couldn't understand a word Eddie Vedder said.
2: Stop it. You're such a liar.
1: No, that's not true. They were rushing the stage. People without tickets were trying to get closer and closer,
2: oh.
1: and it just turned into a big scrum. A really ugly moment for sure. And speaking of ugly moments, on this day in 1977, the body of Elvis Presley and his mother were relocated from a cemetery in Memphis to the grounds of Graceland, because after Elvis's initial burial in a cemetery, thieves tried to dig up and snatch the coffin. So they removed Elvis and his mom, buried them behind Graceland, where they are to this day, safe and secure.
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15: 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This has been going on for an extremely long period of time. And since the very beginnings of The Mountain, we've had a great time. This is a great time every single year. And the rain has now stopped for the most part.
8: Yeah, so we're going to be good. 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You like the night? You know, good day. We have some Mountain merch for you to win. And you can have a great time with us, because tonight's the night, the official kickoff of Scareview. Love to see you here.
15: Yep, having a good time already, and seen some of the ghouls roaming around. And
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0: Peace of Mind by Boston on Steve Gorman Rocks. That's from the self-titled debut album from 1976, 50 Years of Boston. That album was such a big deal in 76 and 77. I mean, I was a kid living in a town that did not have a rock radio station. The closest one was an hour away in Nashville, and you could really only pick it up at night. During the day, the summer of 76, I had pop stations, I had country stations, no real rock, and yet Boston was somehow on everywhere I went. It was just one of those records. It spoke for the summer of 76, right alongside any of the other biggest albums of that year, but Boston, a brand new band, this mad genius Tom Scholz, I mean, we were all aware of the fact that something significant was new on the scene. Man, the summer of 76, fireworks, bicentennial, and Boston. That's how I always remember it.
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0: Heartbreaker Pat Benatar and Steve Gorman Rock. Steve, do you think if a guy belted this song out, it would have the same impact? Because I feel like guys aren't like, oh, she's a heartbreaker. She's, you know, it's like so emotional about heartbreak.
1: Well, April, you know, there's a guy named Robert Plant, and he was in a band of guys called Led Zeppelin, and they had their own song called Heartbreaker.
0: No. Here we go. Professor Gorman is bulldozing me over with this one.
1: I just think when a guy sings about having his heart broken, it's even more powerful because people are like, oh my gosh, that guy's just coming clean. He's being vulnerable. He's admitting that he had his heart broken.

And then the guy says, see, I'm not just some caveman. I'm in touch with my feelings. And the whole time he's saying those things, what he's really hoping is he can convince some woman that he's actually somewhat aware of his own feelings and emotions and honest. But it's as inauthentic as anything else a guy does. The lesson is always, April, never trust a man. 98.

0: Guns N' Roses, Welcome to the Jungle on Steve Gorman Rocks from the Appetite for Destruction, the debut album from 1987. I put that song on the short list of greatest first songs on the first side of a first album, for sure. But it's also just one of the greatest rock songs on its own ever. I mean, I can't hear Welcome to the Jungle and not remember the visceral thrill of the first few times I heard it. Like, oh my God, there's that song again. That haunting guitar intro. And when the band kicks in, it's just like, oh my God, we are off to the races here. I remember hearing it and thinking, I can't believe this is a brand new band. This sounds like a band that's already been doing it forever. Guns N' Roses took the very, very short leap from Sunset Strip Kings to Kings of the Rock World. And I hear Welcome to the Jungle, and I still think to myself, yeah, that all checks out. That makes sense. That is as powerful and impactful a song as any band has ever had, debut record or otherwise.
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8: 98.7 The Mountain, wild and wonderful classic rock. You never know what's going to come out of Scareview Grave School tonight. Dear Lord, Mr. Shockley, how are you, brother?
9: Well, I'm having a good time here at Scareview. The weather is finally holding out for us, and it's going to be a great night tonight.
8: Absolutely. Every weekend throughout the month of October, Scareview will be open right off High Street in St. Albans. I got Jamie with me again. Thanks for dropping by this morning.
10: You're welcome. Very much so.
8: You ready for this, man?
10: Yeah.
8: Heck yeah.
10: Well, Steve, let me tell you. It's like this. We're ready to go.
8: Here we go. So we just need some people, and we want to see you up here. $10 will get you through the door with a non-perishable food item. Like I said, every weekend throughout the month of October, you guys got five great weekends coming up.
10: Yes, 100%.
8: Yes, come on out. We'd love to see you out here. We have some mountain merch.
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0: Pink Floyd was Comfortably Numb from The Wall. Up next, Jethro Tull, a band who famously won the first ever Grammy Award for Best Heavy Metal Album. The Grammys weren't quite sure what they were doing yet. Metallica standing on the side of the stage going, hello. Whatever. We're all over it by now. Here's Jethro Tull, Aqualung.
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0: Jethro Tull with Aqualung on Steve Gorman Rocks. Blue Oyster Cult from upstate New York, a band that began their career known as Soft White Underbelly. Just about every band you know had a different name at first. Most bands have a name and then they change it to something else. Like U2 was famously called The Hype. But you know what? The way they've handled themselves and the way they've been for 50 years, that name would have worked just as well. I mean, my gosh, what a great on-the-money name for that band. Anyway, Blue Oyster Cult certainly did the job as well. Here's Don't Fear the Reaper.
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0: April, yes. I have a question, and it's well, I'll just come right on and say it. I have a question about your butt.
1: What?
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1: Wait, that still doesn't make sense.
0: You know, like there's guys who will say, you know, April, I think you're the greatest, but, you know, this. Like people say to me, Steve, you're a great drummer. I like your voice, but because you have the legs of a Vegas showgirl, it throws me and I'm too attracted to you. You know what I mean?
1: Oh, yeah. They say it all the time.
0: Actually, no one's ever said that. I think what they usually say is, Steve, you're a nice guy and you're kind of funny, but you kind of come off like a snob, like you know it all, like you're smarter than me, and I think you're a condescending jerk. So, you know, I have that. It happens. So, April Rose, what is your butt? What is it about you that people go, I love you, but...
1: I am just a mess when it comes to dishes. I leave them out everywhere. That's my butt. That's my problem.
0: Okay. Honestly, I wish I'd asked you about your butt instead of your butt.
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The Who, Behind Blue Eyes on Steve Gorman Rocks from 1971's Who's Next. 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

0: message for me or for April or both of us. Weigh in on something you hear us talking about. 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

0: Dr. Feelgood, Motley Crue on Steve Gorman Rocks. The Crue with, I don't know, one of the most famous drummers ever, but not for being a drummer, just for his like personality, Tommy Lee. Mm-hmm. Is he technically a great drummer, or is he more just kind of legendary because of his wild antics and personality?
1: He is unquestionably a top shelf drummer. His wild offstage life and antics have overshadowed the fact that he's one of the great drummers of rock music. Tommy Lee is an absolute machine on the drum kit.
0: What is it that's so great about him?
1: He just has great feel, keeps perfect time, hits hard, puts on a great show, of course, but no, just as a drummer, as a skilled practitioner of the drums, he is top shelf. And he really has worked hard to make sure nobody talks about that.
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wonder how far off I sat and wondered. 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Ain't it funny how the night moves when you just don't seem to have as much to lose? 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
2: Steve Gorman Sports. I'm looking at the NFL schedule this weekend, and I'm thinking about the San Francisco 49ers, and I think about their quarterback, Brock Purdy. Now, I've been a fan. I'm impressed with him. But I have to admit, I've always come from the place of, I can't believe he's actually good, as opposed to, oh, no, he's an elite quarterback. Now, I'm not about to put Brock Purdy on a list with Patrick Mahomes or Josh Allen or Lamar Jackson or even Matt Stafford, who's, you know, pushing 40 at this point. But, I mean, the next line of quarterbacks, Joe Burrow, Justin Herbert, Dak Prescott, Drake May, Caleb Williams, Jared Goff, I think Brock Purdy's on that level. I think he's just fantastic. And you could say, well, he's in the right system with the right coach. Well, that's all we can judge him by. I mean, good for him. He plays great. I have real confidence when I watch Brock Purdy play. That's the thing that hit me. I've been watching the Niners this year, and I think every time he goes back, I'm expecting something good to happen. When he runs with the ball, I'm expecting something great to happen. I just think to myself, wait, it's time I stop thinking about him being the last guy taken in the draft and realize he's just a badass NFL quarterback. Nice job, Brock. 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

0: Ozzy Osbourne with Mr. Crowley on Steve Gorman Rocks. Now, Aleister Crowley pronounced his name Crowley, but for the rest of us, Crowley just sounds better, doesn't it? The Doors from their self-titled debut album, Break On Through.
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1: 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On this day in 1967, all six members of the Grateful Dead were arrested together. Now, believe it or not, they were busted by the Cali Narcotics Division for marijuana possession. Now, the cops, they were actually tipped off by an informant. Yeah, and they found over a pound of weed and hash in the house. Now, seriously, an informant? Well, the band, they spent a few hours in jail and ended up paying their fines, but they decided to use this bust, this particular bust, as a stand to being pro-drug. Hey, I mean, stand for what you believe in. Being authentic has always been the best way to go. That's your Classic Rock Rewind. I'm April Rose, and this is Steve Gorman Rocks.
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0: The Grateful Dead, Touch of Grey on Steve Gorman Rocks. Boy, let's go back to 1987 when all of a sudden the Grateful Dead have a hit single that nobody saw coming and a video that MTV played regularly. I didn't know much about the Grateful Dead until Touch of Grey. I at least didn't realize how much I already did know. There were so many songs that I had heard that I kind of forgot about. I didn't focus on the Grateful Dead. I didn't own any of their albums, but the music had played in rooms where I was throughout my whole life. So when Touch of Grey exploded and suddenly there was a million overnight converts to the Deadhead world, their music popped up everywhere. And I was like, wait, that's the Grateful Dead? I've heard that song. Wait, this is the Dead? I know that song. And I realized, man, I like a lot of their music. Now, I was never anywhere close to being a Deadhead. I saw the band, the actual Grateful Dead, with Jerry Garcia only twice, but I really enjoyed both shows, and I totally love what they did and how they did it. The fact that I can't listen to 12 seconds of Scarlet Begonias and tell you if it's from London 72 or Hamburg 77 doesn't mean I can't weigh in at all on the fact that that song is fantastic. I mean, does it?
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0: Aerosmith on Steve Gorman Rocks with Dream On from their self-titled debut album from 1973. Steven Tyler was trying to get that song written for quite a while. He heard the song in his head, and he would pick up guitars on a regular basis and try to make it make sense on a guitar. And it dawned on him, I need to play this on a keyboard. I can't find the chords on the guitar. When he finally got his hands on a keyboard, well, it came right out. He had been kicking it around for a while. I think the band must have recognized right away, my, that's pretty great right there. I mean, when a guy says, oh, hey, that song I've been trying to get out, here it is, and he plays Dream On, you had to have had goosebumps realizing, oh, my God, this guy just wrote us a classic. It wasn't a hit for a couple of years. It took a while for radio to discover its greatness, but Dream On has lived on. And for my money, as iconic, as great as anything Aerosmith ever did.
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0: Guns N' Roses kicking off the fifth hour of the night and the final hour. Guns N' Roses kicking off the fifth and final hour of the night, the fifth and final hour of the week. On October 2nd, I would be remiss if I did not wish my sister, Susan Tyson, a warm and loving birthday. Best older sister anybody ever had. We got Don Henley, Boys of Summer coming up, but first, Pink Floyd.
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0: It's time for Questionable Wisdom on Steve Gorman Rocks. 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
1: Listening on 98.1 The Max out in Memphis, we have Rebecca who needs some advice. Now, Steve, she wants to know, is it okay to ghost someone that she's only been on 3 dates with? Or does she need to have like that awkward conversation?
2: I don't think it's ever right to ghost anyone. Mm-hmm. I mean, unless they've done something really terrible. Ghosting someone means you might have an even more awkward conversation with them when you bump into them at a concert or at a Wendy's later, right?
1: Ooh, that'd be so awkward.
2: That said, you don't have to have an awkward conversation. You can have a very brief conversation. You can just say, you know, I had a good time, but I'm just not in the headspace for this. And by the way, if he needs more information, too bad. You don't owe him that. You just deliver it very straight. And for that matter, it's been 3 dates. You could probably do this via text, honestly.
1: I totally think you could do it via text, and I feel like the proper text to send would be a ghost emoji, because at least you're saying like a little bit something, and then you could just leave it out there like that.
2: This is my only concern with that. Memphis is a great town. It's a small town.
1: Uh-huh.
2: Chances are, if you've gone out with someone a few times, you have enough in common where you're probably going to see each other eventually. And so I really am just thinking more about that one. Just get it out of the way. Walk through the fire for 1 second as opposed to dancing near the fire waiting to see this guy for the next 5 years.
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1: Steve Gorman rocks. Yeah, Bigfoot. I saw him. He's here in the woods of Michigan. 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
0: Thanks for the info, Gonzo. 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
2: I want you to want me.

Cheap Trick, I want you to want me from Live at Budokan 1979. Metallica just kicked off their live shows at the Sphere in Las Vegas. I've only seen a few photos and a couple of quick videos, but it looked amazing. Don't think I'm going to be catching any of the shows. That's sad, but true. Kind of like Metallica.

Metallica was Sad But True on Steve Gorman Rocks. I played some shows with Metallica in 1991. My former band, the Black Crowes, were on the European Monsters of Rock tour. And Metallica was second on the bill to AC/DC. But that was really the year, right after their self-titled

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1: It's October 2nd. Let's look back at a few moments from musical history on this day, April.
2: I am ready to go, Steve. Let's do it.
1: On this day in 2017, we lost Tom Petty. Ooh. He was 66 years old. This was just days after performing a show at the Hollywood Bowl to finish a very successful tour. Tom Petty had a 40-year run from 1977 to 2017. And you know what? He never really went sideways, never got too weird.
2: That's true.
1: Always wrote great songs, great albums, great tours. A huge loss for rock and roll music, easily on the Mount Everest of greatest American singer-songwriters. Woo! On this day in 1996, a Pearl Jam concert in Hartford, Connecticut ended when a massive riot broke out in the crowd.
2: What?
1: 30 people were arrested and almost 100 people were kicked out of the venue.
2: What?
1: Apparently, fans were upset because they couldn't understand a word Eddie Vedder said.
2: Stop it. You're such a liar.
1: No, that's not true. They were rushing the stage. People without tickets were trying to get closer and closer, and it just turned into a big scrum. A really ugly moment for sure. And speaking of ugly moments, on this day in 1977, the body of Elvis Presley and his mother were relocated from a cemetery in Memphis to the grounds of Graceland, because after Elvis's initial burial in a cemetery, thieves tried to dig up and snatch the coffin. So they removed Elvis and his mom, buried them behind Graceland, where they are to this day, safe and secure.
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0: Remember, Steve's a rock star. He's played with Aerosmith, AC/DC, Metallica, blah, blah, blah, boring. But have you heard his impression of Steven Tyler?
1: You want to get out there and give it to him tonight, baby? Come on!
0: Now that's the goods right there.

0: Whitesnake, here I go again. I'm Steve Gorman Rocks, and there we go again, off into the blue yonder for the weekend, April Rose.
1: Ooh.
0: We've done our job. We have brought everybody safely to the weekend ahead. Hope everyone has a great couple of days off.
1: I feel like you're a good therapy session. Like, just listen to our show. If you're having any problems, just get lost in the music, and that's where you go.
0: Oh, absolutely. I mean, I have several degrees, April, in clinical psychology. Maybe not so much degrees, but I've read pamphlets.
1: Right.
0: You know?
1: Okay, I believe that. That sounds right.
0: I went down a Reels rabbit hole talking about mental health awareness, so I feel like I'm perfectly adequate at helping people get to the weekend. We're going to do it all again next week, so have a great weekend, everybody. We'll be back Monday night, same time, same station. Cheers.
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Brian Adams on 98.7 The Mountain. Steve Animal climbing in and on for the Saturday morning. And what a Saturday we have on tap. Lots of good things happening our way. City Center Dead this evening at 7. We have October West starting at 3 and kicking things off really early at 10 o'clock over at the Red Carpet Pavilion. It's Mountaineers Night Out. All sorts of good things I'll be talking about this morning. My coffee is brewing. I hope you have yours. And we're just going to keep rocking and rolling, giving you more than 50 minutes of music every hour. Here are the Rolling Stones now on the mountain. Morning, let's do this day.

0: 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If it sucks,
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Wild and wonderful classic rock. 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We're going to have a mixed bag of some sun and clouds. High today only going right near 70. We may see a shower or two, but otherwise we are at 56 degrees now at our studios here at 1111 Virginia Street. Still moving you through 50 minutes of music every hour. 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

Aerosmith on 98.7 The Mountain, wild and wonderful classic rock. Well, we are officially rolling into a fall, as we can tell weather-wise, and Trans-Siberian Orchestra has been on the road for 30 years doing their Christmas shows, and they bring Ghosts of Christmas Eve to the Charleston Coliseum December 3rd. I've been giving away tickets this past week. I have a few more tickets to give away this upcoming week, plus we'll be putting you in the best seats in the house. I've got a pair of front row tickets. Somebody's going to score those next week. Very cool. Very nice. Very, very holiday festive show, rock and roll style. It's Trans-Siberian Orchestra coming to town, and we're going to put you there to see the show, which is pretty awesome. 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

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It is the third day of October, and today is October West. Celebrations get underway.

0: starting at 3 o'clock over on Charleston's West End. And hey, you still have a chance to grab some tickets. You can go to charlestonurbanworks.org to get yours starting at 3 o'clock. You can raise your stein, enjoy some live music for the day, some great eats and good times as they raise some money for Charleston's projects in town. And I had a ball last year. I was looking forward to this year too. I hope you can join us today starting at 3 o'clock. It's October West, keeping you in the know on good stuff happening in and around town.
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0: 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We're proud to live here too.

Always puts a smile on my face. Joe Walsh on 98.7 The Mountain. I hope you're having a good morning, a bit past 7 o'clock now. Doing okay? We've got a busy day today. More details on the way, out and about, our weather forecast. 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

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We'll have a mixed bag of some sun, some clouds, some showers. High today, just near 70. Fall is trying to make its way in for sure. Tomorrow, a little more rainy, though. High near 73. Currently 57 degrees now out at Mardi Gras Casino and Resort. And we're still moving through 50 minutes of music every hour right now. It's Tom Petty on the Mountain.

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the Guess Who's American Woman on 98.7 The Mountain. 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Metal Shop is something we do here Sunday nights at 7 o'clock. 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

0: 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We were rocking last night. 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

The Money Man, Eddie Money on 98.7 The Mountain. We are just under 2 hours away for the tailgating party over at the Red Carpet Pavilion for Mountaineers Night Out. Yeah, we're going to do this thing starting at 10 o'clock. I hope you can come on out and join us, man. All Mountaineer fans are welcome to come. Of course, the Iowa kickoff is at high noon, but we're going to get things pre-gaming. Lots of great prizes, auction items, food, beverages, and all things going for a good cause. The West Virginia Kids Cancer Crusaders and the Bob Burdett Center. Bernie Lane, great help and sponsor of this event. Thank you, Jim Strawn, working PG, Marissa Scaff, yours truly, Anthony Lewis, a whole bunch of people putting in a lot of time and effort to make this happen. The Blue Lies, the Red Carpet Pavilion, is starting at 10 o'clock. 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

yeah. Guns N' Roses on 98.7 The Mountain. 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A little cooler today. Temps only getting right near 70. Some sun, some clouds, maybe a couple of showers, but nothing horrible for the day. Tomorrow, though, more rain expected. High near 73. Currently, we have 57 degrees now at the Farmer's Market. Still rolling through 50 minutes of rock every hour right now. It's Joan Jett and the Blackhearts.

0: Thanks for making this your favorite radio station, 98.7 The Mountain. Well, yesterday, Brian scored himself the Pretenders album, part of my Free Vinyl Fridays giveaways that I do here from Department of Records inside Vintage and Vines Mercantile off D Street in South Charleston. 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They're right off D Street, like I said, in South Charleston. Vintage and Vines in the back of the store is Department of Records. 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

Bon Jovi on 98.7 The Mountain, wild and wonderful classic rock. All sorts of fun things happening in town. We have Mountaineers Night Out getting underway at the red carpet at 10. We have October West at 3. And then City Center Dead comes alive tonight right at 7 o'clock. If you love the music of the Grateful Dead songbooks, you are going to love this. John Ingram and I, we got to hang out the other night. He'll be taken to the stage along with Jake Brownstein, Jason Han, also Brad Goodall, Brandon Bolds, and JP Nowak for a free concert celebration, all part of Festa Fall. You can go to festafall.com to check out the schedule for all the events happening in Charleston. And they're going to be running a shuttle to talk to Rick Cavender between October West and the City Center Dead. So that's going to be pretty cool. And Mountaineers Night Out. So yeah, you can attend all three events and definitely have a great day today. Yeah. Ding, ding. Here we go. Yeah. It's Billy Idol on the Mountain. Roar!

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0: The Foo Fighters on 98.7 The Mountain. Well, we are very pleased to be presenting to you another holiday tradition, Trans-Siberian Orchestra rolling back into town for their 30th anniversary, which is crazy. December 3rd at the Charleston Coliseum and Civic Center. I have your tickets to win again Monday, and plus, I'll have a pair of front row tickets to give away, putting you in the best seats in the house. We are 98.7 The Mountain. Well, thank you, a few sponsors. I've got Alice Cooper on the way, also ZZ Top and Bad Company. 9 o'clock, just past that, the coffee break. We'll do that too.
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Time to stretch, stop what you're doing, take a break. We do this when we can. It's the coffee break. Grab what you have, lift it. I'm working toward a beer. Grab it, lift it, and suck it. That'll happen at Mountaineers Night Out shortly. The coffee break for you on us, 98.7 The Mountain. Thanks for being here. Moving along through more than 50 minutes of music every hour. Here's Cinderella.

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1: The Stone Temple Pilots on 98.7 The Mountain. Definitely feeling fall-like on this third day of Rocktober. We've got 59 degrees now over at the Red Carpet Pavilion, where they're getting things set up for our Mountaineers night out slash daytime edition tailgating starting at 10 o'clock. Laura, Christy, PG, and the rest of the crew getting things ready to make this day happen. Looking forward to seeing you in a little bit over there. And you can go to MountaineersNightOut.com to grab some tickets, or just show up and you can get your tickets at the door. It's a great day for a great cause, doing some good for the Bob Burdette Center in Charleston. Also, the West Virginia Kids Cancer Crusaders. They do an amazing job, too. And, hey, we can rock and roll and make this happen. It's going to be a great day as the Mountaineers go at it at high noon. So we'll see you shortly. The Red Carpet Lounge, the Red Carpet Pavilion, place for Mountaineers Night Out this morning, starting at 10 with you being 98.7.

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It's going to be a great day, a lot of fun. 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

0: Ozzy Osbourne on 98.7 The Mountain. Wild and wonderful classic rock. Well, that is just about it for me, Animal. I am up and out, headed on over to the Red Carpet Pavilion for Mountaineers Night Out Daytime Edition. Early tailgating party. It starts right at 10 o'clock, and we can't drink all day if we don't start in the morning. It's definitely going to go down. WVU playing Iowa State at high noon, but you can come on out, win some great prizes. We'll have beverages, of course, food, auction items. Manny Ellison Lane, proud sponsor of Mountaineers Night Out, and every Mountaineer fan is welcome. 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It's going to be a great evening as our day. My days and nights are just slamming together. We raised some funds for the Bob Verdette Center, also the West Virginia Kids Cancer Crusaders. It's tailgate time. Let's get this thing going with Mountaineers Night Out with you, me, and 98.7 The Mountain. Lenny Kravitz is on the way. Jeff will be stuck here for a few hours right after.
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Jeff here. Good Saturday morning. Brian Adams is coming up. The Black Crowes next. And right now, Van Halen, 98.7 The Mountain.

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The Trans-Siberian Orchestra is coming to town. I'll tell you all about that and how you can get tickets. Bon Jovi coming up next. Joan Jett and the Blackhearts right now. 98.7 The Mountain.

0: 98.7 The Mountain, wild and wonderful classic rock, Brian Adams and Summer of 69. Jeff with you, Rush coming up next, Fly By Night. 98.7 The Mountain and Polka Valley present Trans-Siberian Orchestra's Ghosts of Christmas Eve. 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

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Rock Jeff here. Good Saturday morning. April Wine is coming up. 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

0: 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ZZ Top and Tush, Jeff here. 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

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Jeff here. Good Saturday afternoon. 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STP is next. And Ozzy right now, 98.7 the Mountain.

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0: 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And coming up, the Black Crowes, Twice as Hard. 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

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Jeff here. Good Saturday afternoon. Pink Floyd is coming up. Thin Lizzy next. Stevie Nicks right now. 98.7 The Mountain.

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Jeff here. If you like to win prizes from the radio station, that's great. If you don't even have a clue what you're going to win, we've got something for you coming up Monday morning. I'll tell you about it next. Van Halen coming up. Damn Yankees right now. 98.7 The Mountain.

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0: 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Have a cigar. Jeff here. AC/DC is next with Back in Black. Steve Animal heads into the prize closet on Monday morning, and we just have no idea what's inside there. Nobody will go in. Steve Animal's the only one brave enough to do it. 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It's Steve Animal's Random Crap Prize Closet Raid. You could win literally anything. 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

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Jeff with you. Good Saturday afternoon. The car's coming up. Red Hot Chili Peppers next. 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

98.7 The Mountain, wild and wonderful classic rock. Jeff here. How can you win tickets to the Trans-Siberian Orchestra show coming to town? I'll tell you. Coming up next, Stevie Ray Vaughan is on the way. Bon Jovi right now. 98.7 The Mountain.

0: 98.7 The Mountain, the wild and wonderful classic rock. The car, shake it up. Jeff here. ZZ Top is next. Heard it on the X. And 98.7 The Mountain and Polka Valley present Trans-Siberian Orchestra's Ghost of Christmas Eve. What a show that's going to be. December the 3rd at the Coliseum. Steve Animal has your free tickets. 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

0: 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And taking a ride on the crazy train. I've been doing that all day, but I'm out the door. I am Jeff, back with you on Monday morning, starting at 10 a.m. We'll have Appetite for the 80s from noon to 1, fed by Shuckers, Old Main Street in St.
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98.7 Mile to Wild and Wonderful Classic Rock. Shockley coming at you on this Saturday. Hope you are out and about. Probably, you know, you were dodging a few raindrops maybe. But, yeah, it's the kind of weather that we actually need for this time of year, in my humble opinion. Not too hot, not too cold, just right. Rush on the way. Jay Giles Band coming up right now. It's Tom Petty on the Mountain.

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We proudly present Trans-Siberian Orchestra's Ghost of Christmas Eve. Show taking place at the Coliseum and Convention Center December 3rd. Steve Animal has your side at some seriously good seats, including front row tickets. 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Rush on the way. Jay Giles Band coming up right now. It's Pearl Jam on the Mountain.

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0: 98.7 Miles and Wild One for Classic Rock. That, of course, is Rush with Limelight. And if you have not had a chance to see Rush in a decade or more and never had a chance to be able to see Rush, they are on tour as we speak. And there are some closer places that they're playing. They've already played Cleveland, but they are going to be doing Charlotte, North Carolina, and Pittsburgh. Pittsburgh is in November, right around Thanksgiving, so if you have some time off, that might be worth it. They're doing two shows, I think. I think they're doing a Friday and a Saturday. I could be wrong, but I know they're doing at least one show in Pittsburgh. So you're up.
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It is their standard. On the way, we have Def Leppard. We have Boston right now. It's Dire Straits on the Mountain.

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0: If you've always wanted to know where the riff for Smells Like Teen Spirit by Nirvana came from, there it was. True story. Even Kurt Cobain admitted that. They would cover More Than a Feeling Sometimes Live and then launch into Smells Like Teen Spirit. More Than a Feeling by Boston 98.70 Mountain. 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And there are a lot of things going on today in the Kanawha Valley. 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Genesis on the way, Skid Row coming up. 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

That is The Who with Bob O'Reilly on 98.70 Mountain. What a wonderful classic rock. Shockley coming at you. In your future today, we have Styx, we have Pink Floyd, also Stone Temple Pilots. Right now, though, it's Great White on the Mountain.

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And every Monday through Friday, if you like your hairband music, High Noon is the place to tune, is the time to tune in for Appetite for the 80s. Fed by Shuckers and Old Main Street in St. Albans, a full hour of nothing but 80s tunage. Tune in right here on 98.7 The Mountain. Tunage on the way from Styx, from Joan Jett. Right now, it's Pink Floyd on the Mountain.

0: That is Sticks with Too Much Time on My Hands on 98.7 The Mountain. Free breakfast. We have it every Monday through Friday. Just tune in beginning at 6 a.m. Steve Animal has your chance to win free Tudor's breakfast and a campfire mug because we're like all cool and stuff. Bon Jovi on the way. Van Halen coming up. Aerosmith is next.
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Out of Georgia Satellites, keep your hands to yourself on 98.70 Mountain. I am Shockley Thurridge on the way from Motley Crue, from Kiss, from Foreigner. Right now, it's Ozzy Osbourne on the Mountain.

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You can also say, Alexa, play 9870 Mountain, and we will magically appear. Kiss on the way. Motley Crue coming up. REM right now on the mountain.

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Mike Campbell from Tom Petty and the Heartbreakers, the drum tracks from Love is a Battlefield by Pat Benatar, as well as some of the fine musicians that made up the band Toto. That song right there, The Boys of Summer, Don Henley, one of the greatest songs ever written in my humble opinion. Shockley here and The Mountain, as well as Polka Valley, they present, or we present, Trans-Siberian Orchestra's Ghosts of Christmas Eve, taking place December 3rd at the Coliseum in downtown Charleston. Steve has your shot at winning some seriously good seats. We're going to be giving away front row tickets to this bad boy, so make sure you tune in weekdays, mornings, for your chance to win with Polka Valley, where relationships matter, and us, 98.7 The Mountain. Led Zeppelin on the way also. Billy Squire coming up. Right now, though, it's Eddie Money on the Mountain.

0: Lead for your head, rock and roll, 98.7 The Mountain. And the story goes that the guys from Zeppelin were sitting around. They didn't have any musical ideas, and John Bonham got extremely bored and decided to launch into the drum parts of You Keep a Knockin' by Little Richard. And the rest of the band joined in, and the rest, as they say, is history. Good stuff indeed. Metallica on the way, REO Speedwagon coming up. Billy Squire is next.
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That is Cream, along with Miss Davis, Jack Bruce, Eric Clapton, Ginger Baker, and the lyrics. The band didn't really have the lyrics. They had different lyrics to that song, but they went to their friend Pete Brown, who was a poet, and he had these lyrics, and it was all about moving into a new apartment. It was a white room with black curtains, and it was right by a train station, and now you know. Shockley here, 38 special on the way. Guns N' Roses coming up. Austin's Pearl Jam in your future. Right now is the Rolling Stones on the Mountain.

0: That is 38 Special with Hold On Loosely on 98.7. The Mountain Shockley here fighting through this cold because, like, I care about you and stuff. 7:40 in the a.m., speaking of caring. 7:40 in the a.m., Steve Alamo has Free Vinyl Friday, your chance to score classic collectible vinyl, powered by the Department of Records, located inside Vintage Divine's Mercantile on D Street in South Charleston. 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Judas Priest on the way, Poison coming up, Tom Petty is next.
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0: It only takes four notes to get fired up for Christmas. 98.7 The Mountain in Poca Valley welcomes Trans-Siberian Orchestra to the Coliseum on December 3rd. 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